will get in your hair. And if you get you, couldn't be worse. What you say will come out in the verse. Like in you love, I in me love you. That's the way this dude works. The dip-dude is easy to find. It's almost always in the back of your mind. You never do it before it's too late. Then you're in such a terrible state. Like the moon jumped over the cow head. That's the way the dips doodle work. Now when you think you're crazy, you're the victim of dips a doodle. But it's not your mind, it's hazy. Is your tongue at fault, not your doodle? Don't you hear me? Better listen and try to be good. Try to do all the things you should. Dips a doodle get you someday. You think you're crazy, the things you say. Like a rhythm, got I and hide, am I? That's the way the dips doodle work. And dips a doodle is a thing to beware. The dips a doodle will get in your hair. And if it gets you, it couldn't be worse. For what you say will come out in reverse. Like you love, but I in me love you. That's the way this doodle works. The dips a doodle is easy to find. It's almost always in the back of your mind. You never know it before it's too late. And then you're in such a terrible state. Like the moon jumped over the cow head. That's the way the dips a doodle works. Now when you think you're loo-coo, you're the victim of dips a doodle. But it's not your mind, it's cuckoo. It's your tongue, it's fault, not your doodle. Don't you hear me? Better listen, try to be good. Try to do all the things you should. The dips a doodle will get you someday. You think you're crazy, the things you say. Like a rhythm, got I